0: A crash has Welshpool Road closed eastbound at Swansea Street East in Welshpool, with police and tow is on site and side traffic on approach. Broken down truck in the middle of the intersection, Albany Highway westbound at Southwestern Highway, Armidale. It's slow in the area. And the Mitchell is slow at Burns Beach Road inbound, also Hepburn Avenue to Reed Highway, Banana Freeway busy, Thomas Road to Rowley Road, Berrigan Drive, and South Street to Canning Highway. Right now, there are Android deals aplenty at Telstra. 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
1: 6AX 4-day forecast.
2: Whatever the weather, Soil Solver has your soil sorted.
3: Well, after some heavier rain this morning, we should just have showers for most of the day, the Bureau reckons, today for our Friday, although there is the chance of a thunderstorm. Top of 18 degrees today. Tomorrow, showers and again the chance of a thunderstorm in the morning. Top of 19 degrees. Showers and 19 for Sunday as well. The rain sticks around for Monday, Tuesday and for Wednesday. By Wednesday, it's just a shower or two, and then Thursday, a partly cloudy day, tops around 17 and 18 degrees across that whole period. 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
3: Good morning, it's Tim in for Nat and Westo this week. Welcome to Friday, the 26th of June for 2026. If you're celebrating your birthday today, have a good one. And you actually share your birthday today with some big names from the music biz. Do you remember British rocker Georgie Fame?
5: Bonnie and Clyde advanced their reputation.
3: That was probably his biggest hit, Bonnie and Clyde. That was pretty big as well for Georgie. Whose real name was Clive Powell. He turns 83 today. Happy birthday to Patti Smyth today, turning 69 years old. Not to be confused with Patti Smith. I'm talking about Patti Smyth from the band Scandal, whose biggest song was The Warrior. And she also hit a big hit when she teamed up with Don Henley from the Eagles for their song Sometimes Love Just Ain't Enough. Hey, it's a big day in the history of Elvis Presley today. It was on this day in 1961 that Elvis recorded two of his big hits.
6: And Marie's the name of his latest flame.
3: And Little Sister recorded on this day as well. And it was also on this day in 1977 that Elvis made what would become his final appearance in concert. He did a gig in Indiana, and then, of course, he passed away only 7 weeks later. In the world of Elvis today as well, it's Colonel Tom Parker's birthday anniversary. He died aged 87 in 1997. He was Elvis's infamous manager. Obviously, he was a huge part of Elvis's success, but he was also accused of maybe not always doing the best thing for Elvis. And it's the birthday today of Mick Jones from The Clash. Obviously, some great songs with The Clash, like London Calling, Train in Vain. He also went on to form, after The Clash, Big Audio Dynamite. And have songs like The Globe and Rush. So happy birthday to Mick Jones. Also, happy 67th birthday today to Terry Nunn of the band Berlin. Look, they did have a couple of other minor hits in the mid to late 80s, but they will go down in history as the band who did the big love theme, Take My Breath Away, from Top Gun. And it's happy 70th birthday today to one of the smoothest crooners of the 80s and 90s, Chris Isaak. Does have an absolutely amazing voice, doesn't he?
7: Bad thing. I feel like crying.
3: Let's do a Chris Isaak classic to celebrate his birthday. Somebody's Crying. And happy birthday to you if you're celebrating today. 6IS.

0: It's a classic Fleetwood Mac on Perth's Forever Classic 6iX. If you're a big fan, don't forget tomorrow night at the Astor Theatre, a tribute act to a kind of world-renowned as one of the best, if not the best, Fleetwood Mac tribute acts. They're called Running in the Shadows of Fleetwood Mac, and you can go and check them out tomorrow night at the wonderful Astor Theatre in Mount Lawley. I believe there's still a few tickets left, so get onto the Astor website for some details. Hey, it's Tim here doing the classic breakfast in for Nat and Westo this week, thanks to Fox Removals. The World Cup, of course, Australia taking on Paraguay pretty soon, actually. What is it, 10 o'clock our time, hoping for a big win. I hope that Westo from Nat and Westo is watching and using, you know, the World Cup and all the flags that get displayed as a bit of an educational thing to catch up with his son.
1: I had the child and the dog over the weekend.
2: A double banger, so to speak.
1: Yeah, they come as a box set quite often. I do have to clean up after both of them, but at least I don't have to go and scoop up after him, if you know what I mean. I wanted to kind of relate a little story, because late in the day, my other half, Yelena, came over as well. Mm-hmm. So we're all sort of hanging out.
2: With the birds or without the birds?
1: No, she came without the birds this time.
2: Bird-free.
1: Yeah, because that really becomes full house when Tay's there with the dog, and then Yelena comes, and she's got the budgies, and it's just mayhem. So you got to smuggle the birds in and keep them away from the dog. But no, he's an interesting little man. He's almost 11 and a half.
2: Going on like 50.
1: Okay. He's like, oh, you got to watch this video. And so we watch this video, a map of the world and all of the civilizations that cropped up, aside from the indigenous ones, right? The Ottoman Empire, or the Byzantine, or the Romans, or the Mongols. And there's this time-lapse thing of a map of the world from 2500 BC.
2: Wow.
1: And then everything sort of comes up and you see it all change. And there goes the Romans and they dominate. And then they're sort of gone. And then
2: that's
1: this.
2: Cool.
1: Right? So there's that.
2: He's such a smart kid.
1: I don't know where it comes from. But he did this other one. He's like, oh, let's watch this. And it's stereotypical music of the world.
2: Right.
1: So like a flag would pop up.
2: Yep.
1: And then it would play the stereotypical music that everyone would maybe associate with that country.
2: Oh, right.
1: So, for instance, the flag of Jamaica comes up.
2: Yep.
1: And what do you think they played for Jamaica?
2: Reggae music?
1: Oh, it was...
2: Oh, Bob Marley. It would have to be, wouldn't it?
1: Of course, right.
2: For the Jamaica man.
1: So when the Italian flag came up, you get... Okay.
2: Yay!
1: But what got me was that throughout the sort of the process, these flags are coming up, and more than half the time I had no idea what country we're looking at. And he'd be...
2: Well, because you didn't know the flags?
1: I didn't know the flags. And then even, like, if it was really stereotypical like that, I mean, I knew the Italian flag, the Jamaican flag.
2: Yeah.
1: But the music sort of helped you get it. But it's just this random stuff is coming up, and he's like, oh, that's Kazakhstan.
2: No. Your kid knows the Kazakhstan flag.
1: These flags. And I'm like, how do you know? He goes, oh, I don't know, I just know. And then Russia comes up and he goes, oh, well, that's just the Russian national anthem. I wouldn't know if I heard it. Then he starts going on this thing about, he goes, well, you know, Germany did some bad things during World War II. I don't know if I'd say that they were a superpower, but they were certainly very powerful at that time. He goes, I guess it must be weird for the German people because, you know, then at the end of the war, they didn't really own their own country because, you know, half of the country was sort of taken over by Russia and then the other half was taken over by the Allies, and then they had to build the wall.
2: Can you get Tay to sit down with me and explain politics nowadays, what's happening around the world at the moment? Because I'm totally confused, but he's probably up in it all.
1: Right. So Yelena wasn't there for it. This had happened earlier in the day. Yeah. After he left, I was describing it to her, and then she paused and looked at me and she said, have you ever considered that the CIA has swapped out your child for a 40-year-old operative?
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5: 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A serious crash has Welshpool Road closed eastbound at Swansea Street East in Welshpool with police and towies on site. Also a broken down truck, Albany Highway westbound at Southwestern Highway Armidale in the middle of the intersection. It's slow on the Mitchell at Burns Beach Road inbound and Hepburn Avenue to Reed Highway. Winona Freeway busy, Thomas Road to Rowley Road, Berrigan Drive and South Street to Canning Highway. 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

0: With a great voice like that, Steve Winwood was probably always destined for greatness, right? But back in those days, the Spencer Davis Group days, he was only about 17 years old, I believe, when he recorded that song. Legendary stuff. On Forever Classic 6IX, Tim in for Nat and Westo this week doing the classic breakfast thanks to Fox Removals. Look, I did promise that before 9 o'clock this morning, I would give you the chance to get on the exclusive shortlist for these VIP tickets to go and check out Australian Crawl, Men at Work and more on the Red Hot Summer Tour in November this year at Sandalford Wines. I haven't played that Men at Work song yet, have I? So it must be coming up very soon. Nudge, nudge, wink, wink, hint, hint. After the news.
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6: Showers across the day, 18 degrees, the expected top for Perth. From the Capital Radio 6IX newsroom, I'm Scott Maiman. Federal police say six children in the Philippines have been removed from harm after an investigation into an Albany man. Jamie Smith reports.
7: The 53-year-old was intercepted by border officials on his return to

0: charged with allegedly importing border-controlled drugs inside a bottle of body wash. In late May, the French national, who lives in Manning, was stopped by Border Force officers as she arrived at Perth Airport from Thailand. During an examination of her bags, officers allegedly found a small container marked body wash. The liquid was tested and identified as actually a controlled drug. Construction's begun on the first of five electric ferries that are set to service the Swan River. Henderson-based shipbuilder Ecomarine is building the vessels. It's part of the $107 million Metronet on Swan project. Search and rescue operations are underway to look for survivors in Venezuela after two major earthquakes hit the country in quick succession. More than 180 people have been killed. Thousands remain missing. The death toll is expected to climb.
1: Now a 6AX finance update.
0: The ASX ahead of this morning's open at 8,748. Gold selling at $4,035 an ounce. The Aussie dollar, 69 US cents, 12,439 Indonesian rupiah.
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0: The Socceroos take to the pitch at 10 this morning, our time, in the clash with Paraguay. Socceroos defender Jacob Italiano has been ruled out because of an adductor injury. He joins Matthew Leckie on the bench. A win or draw will be enough for Australia to progress into the round of 32 in second place in the group. Brisbane's had a 43-point win over Sydney at the Gabba. The 19-12-126 to 12-11-83 victory moves the Lions into sixth place on the ladder. Hawthorn take on the GWS Giants tonight. And that's the latest news update. I'm Scott Maiman from the Capital Radio Newsroom.
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3: 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Serious crash, Welshpool Road is closed eastbound at Swansea Street East in Welshpool, with police on site directing traffic. It's heavy in the area. Broken down truck, Albany Highway westbound at Southwestern Highway, Armidale, with a truck in the middle of the intersection and police directing traffic there too. Slow on the Mitchell inbound at Burns Beach Road, also Hepburn Avenue to Carinup Road and Scarborough Beach Road and Vincent Street closer in. Quinana is busy, Axtell Road to Rowley Road, Berrigan Drive and South Street to South Terrace. 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
4: Let's have a look at some of the best places to fill up or top up around Perth today. In the northern suburbs, your basic unleaded, Liberty Lansdale, 141.3 cents a litre. 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To the south, ULP at Solo, Hamilton Hill is at $1.39.2. And for diesel, Atlas Fuel Kwinana, 156.9 cents a litre. 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
2: 6IX four-day forecast.
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4: Well, there's been some heavier rain this morning for Perth. It should be mostly showers across the day, although there is the chance of a thunderstorm this afternoon. Top of 18 degrees for our Friday. Tomorrow, it's showers and 19. Once again, there could be a thunderstorm and some heavier falls at times. Sunday, showers and 19, and the rain continues for Monday, Tuesday, Wednesday at this stage before we get a partly cloudy day, maybe a little bit of sunshine on Thursday.
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1: Tim here, joined by Roz from Joondalup. How's the weather looking up there, Roz? It was belting down when I woke up this morning in Balcatta. How's Joondalup been?
2: Oh, yeah, no different, I'm afraid. Very dark, very heavy rain, yeah. Very wet.
1: It's going to be lovely weather by November, though, isn't it, Roz?
2: Oh, let's hope so. Fingers crossed.
1: Fingers crossed.
2: Sure it will be.
1: Because you could be at Sandalford Wines in November at the Red Hot Summer Tour.
2: Wonderful. Fingers crossed.
1: Because, Roz, I'm officially putting you on the standby list. Yay! to win our special VIP tickets to the Red Hot Summer Tour.
2: Oh, that would be lovely.
1: Isn't it exciting that for the first time in over 40 years, we're going to have Australian Crawl back on stage doing all of their classics?
2: Oh, that's amazing. Never thought it would happen.
1: Yeah, I know. I did not have that on my 2026 bingo card at all. And, of course, Men at Work, that's the song you were listening for this morning. Imagine the sing-along when they do Down Under. It's going to be crazy.
2: Oh, it'll be amazing. Awesome.
1: And all of their other hits. Also on the bill, Birds of Tokyo, Eskimo Joe, Vicar and Linda, Boom Crash Opera. And most importantly, of course, you get the VIP experience if you win this, Roz, where you'll be schmoozing like a rock star.
2: Ooh la la.
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2: 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That's amazing. Thank you.
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1: 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Well done to everyone who got in the running this week. I'm going to call the winner on Monday morning. Best of luck.
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4: 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A serious crash has Wellspore Road closed eastbound at Swansea Street East in Wellspore, with police on site directing traffic. Broken down truck on Albany Highway westbound at Southwestern Highway Armidale in the middle of the intersection, with police on site directing traffic around it. It's slow on the Mitchell inbound at Burns Beach Road. Also Hepburn Avenue to Caronup Road and Scarborough Beach Road and Vincent Street closer in. The Quinana Freeway busy, Anketell Road to Rolly Road, Berrigan Drive and South Street to South Terrace. 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

0: Forever Classic 6IX, a few minutes to 9 now on a rainy Friday morning. Good morning, it's Tim in for Nat and Westo this week on your Classic Breakfast, all thanks to Fox Removals. Well done to Roz from Joondalup and Simone from Marangaroo and Karen from Balladura and Louise from Lansdale, all the other people as well who got themselves in the running this week for our VIP tickets to the Red Hot Summer Tour at Sandalford Wines later on this year, with Australian Crawl back together and back on stage, Men at Work, and so much more happening at this amazing gig. I'll call the winner of those special VIP tickets worth about $1,000 on Monday. Now, the other big thing happening on Monday is we start our brand new competition, Burjo's 25K Northwest Odyssey. And in case you missed it when Burjo popped in with Nat and Westo the other day to give them the rundown, this is what it's all about.
1: In a nutshell, what it means is that we're giving away an amazing cruise in the Kimberley, and it's worth around $25,000.
2: Wow.
1: And all thanks to our mates at Odyssey Expeditions.
3: 25 grand. Okay,
2: come on. That is incredible.
3: Share the details.
1: You want the details?
3: Please.
2: Yep.
1: All right. Well, you start here in Perth. Mm-hmm. We fly you up to beautiful Broome. Free flights, of course. Yep. And the team at the Mangrove Hotel are even throwing in a room upgrade for you and access to their VIP amenities. And breakfast is included.
2: Oh, and I've got to say, the Mangrove Hotel, I've stayed up there a couple of times. It is glorious.
3: Good spot.
1: I guess they've recovered. After you stay there, you'll head off on your cruise adventure with Odyssey Expeditions. Now, you'll be on the vessel Odyssey for a 9-day cruise covering the beautiful area between Mitchell Plateau and Broome from September 23 to October 1. Now, this cruise will take you to some of those out-of-the-way spots that most tourists and visitors never get to see. And you'll take in some of the most stunning scenery in Western Australia. In fact, in the world. Mm. So, just imagine magnificent waterfalls, swimming in waterholes, hiking, beach walks, visiting ancient Aboriginal rock art sites and historical sites as well. You can go fishing, mud crabbing, beach walks, bonfires.
3: Oh, my.
1: I think we've covered everything. Yep. And, of course, visiting the more well-known sites like Horizontal Falls, Montgomery Reef, and more. And after the cruise, you're back in Broome with two more nights at the Mangrove Hotel and the chance to have a good look around Broome before you come back to Perth. Oh, how good is
2: mate,
1: that?
2: Mate, this awesome. Sounds incredible. 25 grand's worth.
0: Yeah, absolutely. How much would you love to win this? Well, your chance starts on Monday, and you need to listen just after 8 o'clock each weekday morning here in the Classic Breakfast to get Burjo's cruise code word. You will need that each day to get yourself in the running. Then you just listen right across the day on 6IX for your chance to win. It's a big one. Burjo's 25K Northwest Odyssey. 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Good luck next week with that amazing prize. Next, though, 30-minute music marathon kicking off for you Friday after the latest news with Scotty Maiman.
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17: Showers across the day, 18 the top for Perth. From the Capital Radio 6IX newsroom, I'm Scott Maiman. Police have charged a 19-year-old man with murder over a fatal crash in the Midwest earlier this week. Last Tuesday night, his car collided with a motorhome in White Peak, northeast of Geraldton. Three people were inside the motorhome when it burst into flames. A 29-year-old woman was killed. Two others were injured. Australia's housing market is entering a more complex phase. Perth is set to see a 7% rise in house prices over the next financial year, with Brisbane and Adelaide also predicted to experience growth. Prices in Sydney, Melbourne and Canberra are projected to fall between 2 and 6%. Domain Chief Economist Dr. Nicola Powell says the Perth market is still on its own path.
18: It pretty much outperforms every single capital city. The core thing to remember is that we are expecting prices to rise at that slower rate, but it does mean that we are forecasting new record high house and unit prices by the end of next financial year.
17: A podcaster has been jailed for life for the murder of his girlfriend. Tobias Nuttall fatally stabbed his 30-year-old partner multiple times at a home in Bassendean last August. At the WA Supreme Court yesterday, he was sentenced to life in prison with a minimum non-parole period of 18 years. Two electric articulated buses are about to join Perth's public transport network. Jeff Tyler has details.
19: They are the first buses of their kind to be built in Australia. Premier Roger Cook says it's a major win for WA's manufacturing sector.
20: These new electric bendy buses will have capacity for more than 100 passengers. It's just another way that we're continuing to drive manufacturing diversification into our economy to continue to create great jobs.
19: Two new buses are set to start road testing in Perth in the coming weeks. Jeff Tyler, Capital Radio News.
17: And Donald Trump has taken a swipe at the British leadership frontrunner, Andy Burnham. Speaking at the White House, the president criticised Mr. Burnham's progressive political views.
21: I don't know anything. I see that he was, I guess, the mayor of a town. I hear he's extremely liberal. Extremely. So that means he probably won't open up the North Sea.
22: Now a 6AX finance update.
17: And a short time ago, gold was selling at $4,034 an ounce. The Aussie dollar, 69 US cents, 12,439 Indonesian rupiah.
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17: Not long now before the Socceroos play Paraguay in the FIFA World Cup clash, with venues across Australia expected to be packed out with fans in the green and gold. Last night in the AFL, Brisbane Lions enjoyed a 43-point win over the Sydney Swans. Tonight, Hawthorn take on GWS. That's the latest news update. I'm Scott Maiman from the Capital Radio Newsroom.
4: 6AX 4-day forecast.
22: Whatever the weather, Soil Solver has your soil sorted.
0: Showers continuing across our Friday around Perth today and a top of 18 degrees on the way. Tomorrow, more showers. Could get a thunderstorm in the morning as well. A top of 19 degrees. Showers sticking around for Sunday, 19 again. And the rain stays with us with more showers for Monday, Tuesday and Wednesday. At this stage, a partly cloudy day with maybe a little bit of sun creeping back through by Thursday of next week. 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
22: Now, Tim Lorden with another 30-minute music marathon.

There's the Steve Miliband. If you'd like to jump on a big old jet airliner and head up to Broome and then go on a 25k cruise, keep on listening to 6IX because something very exciting starts next week that I'll tell you about between now and 10 this morning. Right now, a 30-minute music marathon thanks to Providence Lifestyle Resorts with the Doobies soon after.

0: 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Still looking reasonably dark outside my window here in Aussie Park. And, yeah, we're going to get these at least sprinkles of rain, at least showers across the day. Could be some heavier falls at various times. And that's pretty much the go for the weekend as well. 18 today. Showers and 19 for tomorrow and for Sunday, and the rain sticking around up until at least Wednesday of next week. A partly cloudy day and maybe a tiny bit of sunshine by Thursday, fingers crossed. It's your 6IX 4-day forecast. And now, of course, this time of year is the time to get yourself vaccinated to protect against influenza, COVID-19 and RSV this winter. This message in partnership with the Australian government. We'll do some Tina Turner in just a moment, and things are going to come together for you beautifully if you're a Beatles fan.
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0: I've always said if I had to pick like a top five favourite Beatles songs, that's definitely going to be on my top five list. But, you know, I hope I never get asked that. Come Together on Forever Classic 6IX. Tina Turner there too. G'day, Tim here for a wet-looking Friday, and the rain sticking with us for the next few days. Could be a bit of an indoorish kind of weekend. Otherwise, I hope you've got your poncho ready. Hey, are you ready for a big morning tomorrow morning with Burjo on The Burjo Show? And don't forget, nowadays, he's on Sunday morning as well. Yeah, both days of your weekend. From 8 a.m, bit of fun, lots of great giveaways, including movie tickets and also vouchers to go and have a beautiful dining experience at the wonderful Sandiford Wines in the Swan Valley. All of that and more tomorrow with Burjo on The Burjo Show. 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

0: Mental as Anything on Perth's Forever Classic 6IX. Hope you enjoyed the show as you went to see those guys last Friday night at the Astor Theatre in Mount Lawley. Hello, Tim here for you Friday. Speaking of legendary Australian bands, don't forget the tickets are on sale right now to see Australian Crawl, Men at Work and more at the Red Hot Summer Tour in November later on this year. Aussie Crawl back on stage for the first time in over 40 years. Jump on to sandalford.com if you want some more details on that gig and how to get tickets and stuff. And I will play at Aussie Classic from Aussie Crawley Minutes. Roxy Music doing a great job with John Lennon's Jealous Guy in Minutes 2 in a 30-minute music marathon.
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8: 18 degrees, the top for Perth today, showers across the day. From the Capital Radio 6IX newsroom, I'm Scott Maiman. A man's been charged with murder over a fatal crash in WA's Midwest. Chelsea Bowden reports.
9: A 19-year-old man was driving a Suzuki Swift when he collided with a motorhome in White Peak, northeast of Geraldton, on Tuesday night. Three people were inside the motorhome when it burst into flames. A 29-year-old woman was killed and two other people, also aged 29, were injured. The driver of the car has since been charged with one count of murder and two of attempting to kill. He's set to face court today via a bedside hearing. Chelsea Bowden, Perth.
8: The president of WA's Local Government Association, Mark Irwin, says rate hikes are necessary for local governments to function.
10: When we talk about state or federal governments, they use phrases like, you know, we're pulling all our levers to do stuff. The reality of local government is they haven't got a lever to pull. All they are able to do is either rely on funding through a state or a federal government model, or they have the ratepayers. So it's effectively a fee-for-service.
8: His comment comes as Joondalup ratepayers are facing a rise of 6.5%, while a rate hike of just under 6% in the city of South Perth has resulted in three councillors resigning. Contentious changes to Australia's tax system have passed Parliament after the federal government made more last-minute changes. From July next year, the capital gains tax discount and negative gearing concessions will be reined in. The government has watered down some aspects of the new rules amid concern they could stifle investment. Prime Minister Anthony Albanese says the reforms will help more young people buy a house.
11: Fixing a broken system to give first home buyers a fair crack. And during this debate, those opposite, though, say, even though they acknowledge it's not working, don't do anything about it. Well, that is not the Labor way.
8: Aldi has retained its crown as Australia's cheapest supermarket. The latest grocery survey by Consumer Group Choice has found a basket of 16 everyday items cost just under $69. Mark Searles from Choice says that same basket cost about $9 more at Woolies and Coles, while IGA was the most expensive at over $91.
12: Another part of this is, you know, Aldi, Woolies and Coles all have their own home brand stuff. IG doesn't have quite as many of those home brand things. So when it comes to this grocery basket, sometimes to buy like for like, we're having to buy a bit more expensive stuff.
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8: And a short time ago, gold was selling at $4,034 an ounce. The Aussie dollar, 69 US cents, 12,439 Indonesian rupiah.
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8: And the Dockers have brought back ruck Sean Darcy for Sunday's home game against the Gold Coast. Darcy's come back through the waffle after concussion and a calf injury. And from last night's AFL, the Brisbane Lions, 126, beat the Sydney Swans, 83. That's the latest news update. I'm Scott Maiman from the Capital Radio Newsroom.
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0: Showers continuing across our Friday around Perth today and a top of 18 degrees on the way. Tomorrow, more showers. Could get a thunderstorm in the morning as well. A top of 19 degrees. Showers sticking around for Sunday, 19 again. And the rain stays with us with more showers for Monday, Tuesday and Wednesday. At this stage, a partly cloudy day with maybe a little bit of sun creeping back through by Thursday of next week. 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

A Belinda's Summer Rain, a Forever Classic 6IX, or, you know, just rain, winter rain. 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Big song from Murray Head from the Chess soundtrack in the 80s coming up really soon, and I like to dig into the record library, have a bit of fun on a Friday. Haven't played Watching the Detectives from Elvis Costello for ages. Thought I'd give it a spin. Here we go. Enjoy. 6IX.

0: Yeah, I reckon you could safely say that there is another one of those forever classics that nowadays you don't really get anywhere else in Perth, other than here on 6IX. Love a bit of Donovan, Mellow Yellow on 6IX, rounding out a 30-minute music marathon, thanks to Providence Lifestyle Resorts, and sounding better than ever nowadays when you hear it on your DAB Plus digital radio or when you stream us through 6ix.com.au. 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Bang, away you go. Oh, these showers we're having, look, you know what? I actually don't mind. Like that song said, I love a rainy night and morning, lying in bed, the pitter-patter of rain on the roof. I hope you enjoy it too, because that's what we've got for the next few days. About 18 degrees today, 19 in showers for tomorrow and Sunday, and the rain sticking around for Monday, Tuesday and Wednesday at this stage, with tops between 17 and 19 degrees on your 6IX four-day forecast. Now is the time, of course, winter time, to get vaccinated to protect against influenza, COVID-19 and RSV. This message in partnership with the Australian government. On the phone with Blondie in just a moment.
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0: Anne and her family lived in hiding during World War II. 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

0: There's the Eagles on Perth's Forever Classic 6IX. I'm still a little bit jealous of the winners that we sent over to Vegas to see the Eagles live at the Sphere a while back with one of our superstar experiences. And, of course, earlier this week, Nadine, congratulations, Nadine. She won herself the trip to Chicago to see Eric Clapton live, our latest superstar experience. There'll be more of those to come. Keep on listening. In the meantime, something else huge happening from Monday on 6IX, Virgo's 25K Northwest Odyssey, where our Virgo, the legendary John Burgess, he's teamed up with the guys at Odyssey Expeditions, and he's arranged a 25K cruise through the beautiful Kimberley Coast. Return flights to Broome, accommodation in Broome before and after the cruise, and of course you're jumping on board the Odyssey, a beautiful boat that visits some of the most remote and scenic places on Earth in WA's stunning Kimberley region. Your chance to win this starts on Monday. 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More details Monday morning and your first chance to win. 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

0: 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We are the home of 30-minute music marathons in Perth. Rod Stewart's Minutes Away. The Choir Boys with an Aussie classic. After the news too.
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13: Showers in Perth, a top of 18 from the Capital Radio 6IX newsroom. I'm Brad McIntosh. The federal government has dismissed criticism of its tax changes by former Reserve Bank Governor Phil Lowe. Mr. Lowe believes reining in the capital gains tax discount beyond the property sector is a mistake. He claims it'll stifle investment and that it will hurt the economy in the long run. Treasurer Jim Chalmers says he's not surprised Mr. Lowe is not happy with the government's changes.
14: He's entitled to express it, but I don't share his view. When it comes to the substance of his comments, we are fixing a very damaging distortion that has existed in our tax system for a quarter of a century.
13: A 19-year-old man will face court from his hospital bed today after being charged with murder of a fatal crash in the Midwest. Homicide Squad detectives have been investigating the collision between a car and motorhome on Tuesday night in White Peak, northeast of Geraldton. The crash caused the motorhome to burst into flames, killing a 29-year-old woman inside and injuring two other 29-year-olds. The driver of the car has since been charged with one count of murder and two counts of attempting to unlawfully kill. And a 39-year-old Perth man has been jailed for posting to social media he supported the gunman who carried out the Bondi Beach massacre. Scott Maiman reports.
15: Martin Glynn pleaded guilty when he appeared in the Fremantle Magistrates Court nearly a month ago to weapons charges and racism. He's accused of making a post to Instagram supporting the mass shooting. Police raided Martin Glynn's home, finding terrorist flags, guns and anti-Semitic notes. He's been sentenced in the Fremantle Magistrates Court to 1 year and 8 months jail. Scott Maiman, Capital Radio News.
13: Also making news, law, business and art degrees will soar above $55,000 for the first time next year.
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13: The ASX 200 is up 11 points at 8,759. Gold is selling at $4,021 an ounce, and one Australian dollar is buying 68.99 US cents and 12,401 Indonesian rupiah.
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13: In World Cup action, the Socceroos are head-to-head against Paraguay. It's currently half-time. The scores are locked at nil-all. Earlier this morning, the Netherlands have defeated Tunisia 3-1 in their final Group F game to go through to the round of 32. Japan and Sweden have drawn 1-1. And the Perth Bears are continuing to prepare for their NRL entry next year, locking in Josias Aki on a 3-year contract. The promising young talent is currently part of the St. George Illawarra Dragons system and will join the Bears in 2027 on a pathway deal. And that's the latest 6IX News Update. I'm Brad McIntosh from the Capital Radio Newsroom.
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0: Let's have a look at some of the best places to fill up or top up around Perth today. In the northern suburbs, your basic unleaded, Liberty Lansdale, 141.3 cents a litre. 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
2: Whatever the weather, Soil Solver has your soil sorted.
0: Showers continuing across our Friday around Perth today and a top of 18 degrees on the way. Tomorrow, more showers. Could get a thunderstorm in the morning as well. A top of 19 degrees. Showers sticking around for Sunday, 19 again. And the rain stays with us with more showers for Monday, Tuesday and Wednesday. At this stage, a partly cloudy day with maybe a little bit of sun creeping back through by Thursday of next week. 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

You really get classics like the Kinks when you listen to Forever Classic 6. I actually don't get them many other places. It's a 30-minute music marathon with Bob Seger soon and a bit of Friday fun, Eddie Grant's Electric Avenue.

0: Nonetheless, The Who rounding out another 30-minute music marathon on Forever Classic 6IX. We do those right across today for lots of non-stop commercial-free music while you're working or whatever you happen to be up to today. A lot of people might be doing what some of the people here in the 6IX office are doing and slacking off a bit to watch the World Cup. And, you know, that's okay. I did pop in and watch a bit of it myself for a while. Look, I'm not going to say anything about the score or the outcome of the Australia versus Paraguay game in case you're planning on watching the replay later. I know a lot of people are watching replays on SBS On Demand if they can't actually watch the live one. So I don't want to even issue a spoiler alert, let alone be the spoiler. But I will say it's good to have one kind of during normal hours, though, instead of at like 3 a.m. like the Australia and US one. Loving that. Annie Lennox on the way really soon, you know, from Eurythmics, but a big solo hit from her. ELO lined up as well.
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0: 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If you haven't tried, give it a crack, see if you can get us on 105.7. ELO there, Shine a Little Love from their fantastic Discovery album from 1979. If you do love your 70s music, don't forget, 70s Sunday morning, every Sunday morning between 6 and 9 on Forever Classic 6IX. It'll be back this coming Sunday morning with Kathy Dinn, and if she does a good job playing some of the biggest songs of the 1970s, but she also has a bit of a flick through the record library and finds some 70s songs you won't have heard for a while. So we'll see what she dusts off this coming Sunday morning from 6. In 70s Sunday morning on 6IX, back to the 80s for a big British one-hit wonder band and some LRB on the way too.
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0: Perth's Forever Classic 6IX. Tim out, thank you for hanging with me this morning. In just a moment, Mr. Dean Clares is going to pop in and say...
1: Hello.
0: Hello. And he's going to play...
1: Is it me you're looking for?
0: Yeah, he's going to play Lionel Richie as part of his classic countdown today. So, does that give you a hint as to the year we might be heading to? Think on that and we'll see if you're right after the news.
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5: Showers in Perth, a top of 18 from the Capital Radio 6AX newsroom. I'm Brad McIntosh. The Albanese government is understood to be open to more changes to its proposed budget reforms. Its contentious overhaul of the country's tax system has passed Parliament after last-minute modifications. Treasurer Jim Chalmers says it isn't uncommon for changes to be made to big reform packages.
6: We were really upfront on budget night that we knew that there was more consultation to do. And that's been the case. And we've been working through that in a considered way, a methodical way, to make sure that as these implementation details and next steps are announced, that we get it right.
5: A New Zealand man accused of possessing violent extremist material has been slapped with more charges. The 24-year-old was stopped at Perth Airport by Border Force officers in February. He was charged by WA's Joint Counter-Terrorism Team after allegedly sharing extremist videos and objectionable material with someone online. He's now facing four additional charges in court today. And Nedland MP Jonathan Houston has ruled out joining One Nation as he quits the Liberal Party. The 63-year-old was elected to Parliament last year, but has since found he and Basil Zemplis do not agree on mining royalty and payroll tax policies. Mr. Houston says he has left the Liberals on good terms and joining One Nation is not on his agenda.
7: It has played no part in my thinking at all. I've never met anybody from One Nation at an organisational level. And Nedland's would be the dumbest seat for someone to run for One Nation. I ran as a Liberal and I will still be running as a Liberal now. I'm just not running the same Liberal program that the party is.
5: Also making news, a new funding scheme is being introduced aimed at protecting Australia's native forests. States will earn carbon credits to underwrite the creation of national parks under the plan.
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5: The ASX 200 is down 18 points at 8,730. Gold is selling at $3,988 an ounce, and one Australian dollar is buying 68.80 US cents and 12,368 Indonesian rupiah.
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5: At the FIFA World Cup, Australia's match against Paraguay has ended in a draw. It means Australia stays second in their group, progressing through to the next round. Earlier, Netherlands defeated Tunisia 3-1 in their final Group F game to go through to the round of 32. Japan and Sweden have drawn 1-1. And West Coast Fever are preparing to take on the Melbourne Vixens in tomorrow night's Super Netball preliminary final at John Cain Arena. The winner of the clash will face the Adelaide Thunderbirds in the grand final. The Fever have named an unchanged squad. And that's the latest 6AX News Update. I'm Brad McIntosh from the Capital Radio Newsroom.
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8: Showers continuing across our Friday around Perth today and a top of 18 degrees on the way. Tomorrow, more showers. Could get a thunderstorm in the morning as well. A top of 19 degrees. Showers sticking around for Sunday, 19 again. And the rain stays with us with more showers for Monday, Tuesday and Wednesday. At this stage, a partly cloudy day with maybe a little bit of sun creeping back through by Thursday of next week. 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
12: Afternoon, Friday at last. Look, we put together a great list today. 10 of the best from June of 1984. pulled out the Perth chart, so we'll put it all down and get stuck into it. A time in music when we had a lot of great pop music in the charts in particular. And Perth's Eurogliders were great exponents of that. Something from the Footloose soundtrack is on the way. The Cars, great band from Boston. And Queen, for starters here, a song written, one of many hits written by their bass player John Deacon. From the Works album, I Want to Break Free, or a bit of Friday freedom with your classic countdown from 1984 on Forever Classic 6IX.

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Hello to you too. Forever Classic 6IX. Lionel. Yes, Lionel Richie's classic ballad. Hello. In the classic countdown from 1984 today, thanks to ABBA Caravans, Rockingham's longest running caravan dealership. Go and see them and say hello at 8 Ambrose Street in Rocky. And before that, Queen, I Want to Break Free. John Deacon, geez, he wrote some great songs, some great hits, didn't he, for Queen over the years? From Heartbeat City, he's the band who had, they were blessed with two great singers, Rick Ocasek, or Ocasek, however you like to say his name, and their bass player, Benjamin Orr, the handsome guy. Sadly, we've lost them both in recent years, but here are the Cars and the music lives on, you might think, on Forever Classic 6IX, a classic countdown from June of 1984.

Forever Classic 6IX, it's 1984. Clazy here, as we do it, thanks to ABBA Caravans, Rockingham's longest-running caravan dealership. Oh, those boys from Wangjung always sell out when they tour. They're still doing it too, dance hall days. They had a lot of success, the London band, especially in the US, but here in Australia, where Let's Go and Everybody Have Fun Tonight were also massive hits. And Huey Lewis and the News are on a new drug called Love. From his Breaking Hearts album, seeing we're back in 1984, you have to have some Elton in there. It was number 4 in Australia, top 10 around the planet. Sad songs say so much. Here's Elton John at Forever Classics 6IX.

0: Forever Classic 6IX, Billy Joel for the longest time in your 1984 Classic Countdown today, thanks to ABBA Caravans, Rockingham's longest-running caravan dealership, with Cyndi Lauper, who had a birthday on Monday. I still can't believe Cyndi Lauper's 72 or 73, or whatever she is, time after time. Time does it to all of us. And Elton from Breaking Hearts, sad song, Say So Much. Still to come, of course, on your Classic Countdown, 1984. I'd like to say Kevin Bacon is dancing sideways, but it won't be Footloose. It'll be another song from the soundtrack, which is on the way next.
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0: Forever Classic 6IX Eurogliders. Nice way to end in heaven there with Bernie Lynch. And what a great songwriter he was. And I hate saying past tense, of course, the great Bernie. We've just lost him recently. And the voice of Grace Knight. Heaven Must Be There, 1984, classic countdown. And Denise Williams from the Footloose soundtrack. Let's hear it for the boy in there too. Let's hear it for ABBA Caravans. Great team there in Rockingham. 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They are Rockingham's longest running caravan dealership. They've got a great setup down there. With the workshop and everything right next door and so many vans to check out, it is where adventures begin. And our next adventure includes a bloke whose best friend is his drummer, Kenny Dale Johnson. This man I speak of is celebrating a birthday today. We'll find out more next.
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0: Forever Classic 6IX, a regular tourist to Australia, including Perth over the years, and a funny man along with his incredible talent. Chris Isaak turned 70 today, and I mentioned his best mate. You very rarely see Chris Isaak or do an interview with Chris Isaak without his good mate and drummer Kenny Dale Johnson with him. A baby did a bad, bad thing to celebrate 70 years for the forever. Well, he seems like forever young, the Peter Pan of music. Chris Isaak on Forever Classic 6IX.

0: Forever Classic 6IX, wrapping things up for me, but we're going to be back on Monday with another classic countdown. Thanks to ABBA Caravans, Rockingham's longest-running caravan dealership. It's where adventures begin. They're at 8 Ambrose Street in Rocky, and you can search ABBA Caravans to find out more. And I do know we're going back to the 70s, I think the late 70s on Monday at midday. So catch you then for we'll make an appointment and we'll have a bit of fun together with the music. Rob Duckworth loves his music. He's got 30 minutes of music marathon fun for you next up. Take care.
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6: Showers in Perth, a top of 18 from the Capital Radio 6AX newsroom. I'm Brad McIntosh. The Albanese government is confident anger about its tax changes will eventually dissipate. Michael Packey reports.
7: The Greens have helped Labor get its contentious tax reforms over the line, which will see capital gains and negative gearing concessions reined in. The government has been accused of breaking an election promise and lying to voters, while business groups argue they could stifle investment. Prime Minister Anthony Albanese says tax changes are never easy, but are in the nation's best interest.
8: Some of the nonsense that's out there will dissipate.
7: The government has been forced to make some adjustments. The opposition, Jane Hume, says it shows how flawed the legislation is. The tax changes kick in from July next year.
6: Police are investigating a crash in Welshpool, which has left a motorcyclist with serious injuries. A blue Yamaha motorbike and a blue Kia collided at the intersection of Welshpool Road and Swansea Street at around 7:30 this morning. The 23-year-old male driver was rushed to hospital with serious injuries. Anyone of information should contact Crime Stoppers. And state opposition leader Basil Zempelis says the Liberals will vigorously contest the seat of Nedlands at the next election. Scott Maiman reports.
9: The comment from Basil Zempelis has come after Jonathan Huston quit the party over policy issues. Mr. Huston says he'll stay on as an independent. Mr. Zempelis says he tried to talk Mr. Huston out of leaving the party, telling him there'll be a lot of disappointments in Nedlands.
10: And the people who sent you there, the volunteers and supporters and members of the Liberal Party who volunteered their time, worked hard for you, donated money to the campaign and ultimately voted for you, they will be disappointed.
9: Mr. Huston says he's not considered a move to One Nation. Scott Maiman, Capital Radio News.
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6: 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Gold is selling at $4,000 an ounce, and one Australian dollar is buying 68.93 US cents and 12,379 Indonesian rupiah.
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6: The Socceroos have qualified for the knockout stage at the FIFA World Cup after securing a nil-all draw against Paraguay. Australia finishes second in the group behind the US and will play in the round of 32 in Dallas next Saturday morning. And Fremantle coach Justin Longmire says Sean Darcy's return will help give star Luke Jackson the option to rest. Dockers have selected Darcy at the expense of Mason Cox. It'll be his first AFL game since round 5. The Dockers host Gold Coast at Optus Stadium on Sunday. And that's the latest 6IX News Update. I'm Brad McIntosh from the Capital Radio Newsroom.
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5: Whatever the weather, Soil Solver has your soil sorted.
11: Okay, this shouldn't be too difficult. Showers 18 today, showers 19 tomorrow. Sunday, we got showers and 19. Monday, showers and 19. And Tuesday, How about some showers and 17 degrees? 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
5: Now, Rob Duckworth with another 30-minute music marathon. 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

Duckworth this afternoon. I hope you're feeling well. Now, Monday, we're going to tell you more about Burcho's 25K Northwest Odyssey. Wouldn't mind winning that one. Right now, we're cruising through another one of our 30-minute music marathons here at 6IX. Stevie Wonder and Brian Adams, they're coming up after this one from Pat Benatar.

0: and Roll album, which he put out in the mid-70s, and Stand By Me. G'day, Rob Duckworth this afternoon. That wraps up another one of our 30-minute music marathons. We're going to do it again after 2 today. Now, Burjo, back on the radio tomorrow morning. Tomorrow morning at 8, and also Sunday morning at 8. 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

0: So you hear a song like that from Sam and Dave, Hold On, I'm Coming, and you immediately think, oh, it's got to be 6IX. 1080 on the AM dial, 105.7 FM north and south, and you can also get us at the website 6ix.com.au. Nat and Westo, the classic breakfast, they're going to be back on Monday. On the way, I've got Chic and also Billy Idol. Have you ever seen Billy Idol live in concert? He and his guitarist, Steve Stevens. It's just an amazing show. Billy Idol is playing in Scranton, Pennsylvania on the 7th of August, along with Devo. Geez, I wish I had tickets to give away to go and see Billy Idol in Scranton, Pennsylvania. All we've got to give away, and it starts on Monday, is Burjo's 25K Northwest Odyssey. I think this might be a little bit better. It's a $25,000 cruise through WA's beautiful Kimberley region with Odyssey Expeditions. We're going to tell you how you can win that from Monday.
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0: Elvis Presley fans are going to be very excited about this. Viva Elvis, it's coming to Perth, starring Chris Connor. Now, Chris is widely regarded as one of the most authentic and electrifying Elvis performers in the world. 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Chris Connor sold out tours across Australia last year and 2024. 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

0: 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Part of a 30-minute music marathon. KC and the Sunshine Band here at 6IX. Oh, yeah. Martha and the Muffets down at Echo Beach. And also a song from Amber. 30-minute music marathon coming up after our 2 o'clock news and info.
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13: Showers across Perth for top of 18. From the Capital Radio 6AX newsroom, I'm Brad McIntosh. The opposition says the federal government can't be trusted to remove the so-called widow's tax from its contentious reforms. Couples who jointly own an investment property may lose capital gains and negative gearing concessions if one dies or in the event of divorce. Labor admits this was a mistake in its tax legislation and it will be removed, but Nationals leader Matt Canavan claims the government can't be believed. Another senior Labor minister has joined calls for a by-election in the wake of Jonathan Huston's resignation from the Liberal Party. The member for Netherlands will stay on as an independent, blaming differing policy opinions for his departure from the Liberals. Opposition leader Basil Zemplis says his party will vigorously contest the seat at the next election. Labor MP Sabine Winton says his electorate deserves to have their say now.
14: I cannot imagine some, 14, 15 months after asking my electorate for their vote that I would be able to look them in the eye and say that I am honestly representing them from the perspective that I asked for their support in first place. So, yes, I think there should be a by-election.
13: And a rare coin which was struck in the Perth Mint's opening year is now on permanent display. The 1899 half-sovereign coin is believed to be the only example of its kind in the world and has spent decades in private collections. Tina Kircher from Perth Mint says she's thrilled to have it back at its rightful home.
9: It's left our premises. The journey is a bit mysterious until around 1985 when it pops up in an auction. And then from there we've been able to track it and now we've brought it home to its forever home, I think.
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13: The ASX 200 is up 3 points at 8,752. Gold is selling at $4,010 an ounce, and one Australian dollar is buying 68.92 US cents and 12,363 Indonesian rupiah.
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13: The Socceroos are through to the knockout phase at the 2026 FIFA World Cup. Australia played out a nil or draw with Paraguay in their final group stage match.
16: And there it is, another high point in the Socceroos World Cup journey. The third time they've qualified for the knockout phase.
13: That commentary on SBS. And Gold Coast coach Damien Hardwick is backing his star-studded midfield to start firing against Fremantle in Perth on Sunday. The Suns' mids have been struggling at stoppages, despite boasting arguably the most talented group in the league. Hardwick expects his clearance numbers to improve as they seek to avoid a fifth straight loss. And that's the latest 6IX News Update. I'm Brad McIntosh from the Capital Radio Newsroom.
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0: Hello there. Is there a Guinness Book of Records record for the number of times a presenter can say the word showers in a weather forecast? Let's see if we can beat that. Today, showers and 18. Tomorrow, showers and 19. Sunday, showers and 19. Monday, showers and 19. And Tuesday, showers and 17. 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

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Nat and Westo, they're going to be back on Monday, those media darlings. On the way, I've got Billy Ocean and Jerry Rafferty, but first up, Matthew Wilder.

0: Forever Classic 6IX, Dire Straits and Lady Rider, and Rob Duckworth this afternoon. Now, on Monday, we're going to tell you how you can win Burjo's $25,000 Northwest Odyssey. This is with Odyssey Expeditions, and you're heading to some of the most remote parts of the planet in the beautiful Kimberley region. Now, the Kimberley, it's tough, it's rugged, it's got an elegance, it's got a beauty about it, not unlike Burjo himself. So anyway, Monday, we're going to tell you how you can win that thing. On the way shortly, I've got Michael Jackson and Manfred Mann here at 6IX.
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0: 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We've got another 30-minute music marathon coming your way just after our 3 o'clock update. 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

0: Down at Devilgate Drive, you tell them, Susie. These songs on the way in the next hour, part of a 30-minute music marathon, Starship. Also David Bowie, we're going to play Changes. And Loverboys, Working for the Weekend, that's on the way as well. A 30-minute music marathon, just a few minutes away.
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10: Showers in Perth, a top of 18 from the Capital Radio 6IX newsroom. I'm Brad McIntosh. A WA teenager who threatened to kill Prime Minister Anthony Albanese and New South Wales Premier Chris Minns has avoided jail. 19-year-old Will James King has pleaded guilty to making threats to kill the politicians in Instagram messages in January. King has been sentenced to a 7-month conditional suspended imprisonment order. The opposition says it's beyond belief the federal government failed to identify a series of problems with its tax legislation. Labor has been forced to back down on a measure that would see couples who jointly own an investment property worse off. The government says there will always be adjustments when it comes to tax reform, but Deputy Liberal Leader Jane Hume claims the whole legislation is clearly flawed.
11: You get a tax bill. Terribly sorry for your loss, but please pay up. That's what Labor voted for yesterday. And now we're finding out there's going to be more changes. They have screwed this up from start to finish, and Australians pay the price.
10: And a 39-year-old Perth man has been jailed for posting to social media that he supported the gunman who carried out the Bondi Beach massacre. Scott Maiman reports.
12: Martin Glynn pleaded guilty when he appeared in the Fremantle Magistrates Court nearly a month ago to weapons charges and racism. He's accused of making a post to Instagram supporting the mass shooting. Police raided Martin Glynn's home, finding terrorist flags, guns and anti-Semitic notes. He's been sentenced in the Fremantle Magistrates Court to 1 year and 8 months jail. Scott Maiman, Capital Radio News.
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10: The ASX 200 is up 13 points at 8,761. Gold is selling at $4,008 an ounce, and one Australian dollar is buying 68.91 US cents and 12,360 Indonesian rupiah.
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10: For the second consecutive FIFA World Cup, the Socceroos have advanced from the group stage. A nil or draw against Paraguay secures second place in Group D and a place in the round of 32. Former Socceroo Robbie Slater says a draw in that context is as good as a win.
14: This game was all about not losing. If we had a loss, we would have been eliminated going home. So the game was clear from the outset, and that's why it was a cagey game.
10: Turkey stunned the US with a last-minute goal to pick up a consolation victory over the US 3-2. And Fremantle coach Justin Longmuir says Sean Darcy's inclusion for Sunday's home game against the Gold Coast will help unlock Luke Jackson's full potential. And that's the latest 6IX News Update. I'm Brad McIntosh from the Capital Radio Newsroom.
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13: Whatever the weather, Soil Solver has your soil sorted.
0: And the forecast today was showers and 18. The forecast tomorrow, showers and 19. Sunday, we've got showers and 19. Monday, strangely, we've got showers and 19. And Tuesday, showers and 17. 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

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Now, Nat and Westo, the Classic Breakfast, they're going to be back on Monday and they're going to tell us how you can win Burjo's $25,000 Northwest Odyssey, plus a whole bunch of other things. Naturally, they're going to be full of holiday banter after a week off. Hot Chocolate and In Excess coming up after John Parr here at 6IX.

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7: 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Broken down truck on the Kwinana Freeway northbound before Russell Road Atwell, left emergency lane, heavy traffic coming back to Rio Highway. Also, emergency works, Plain Street closed northbound between Wickham Street and Whitnoom Street East Perth, southbound reduced to a single lane too, it's slow in the area. And emergency works, Wanneroo Road southbound at Arcana Road in Westminster, blocking the left lane. Also, emergency works on Morley Drive westbound at Windsor Avenue, Dianella, left lane blocked, Watercorp on site, speed reduced to 40k's an hour. 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

0: So you hear a song like that and you think, oh, it's got to be 6IX. 1080 on the AM dial, 105.7 FM North and South. And you can also get us at 6ix.com.au. Frankie Valli, can't take my eyes off of you. G'day, Rob Duckworth this afternoon. I want to get in another plug because this is happening tomorrow night. Jukebox Saturday night. 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Jukebox Saturday night. You might like to check it out tomorrow. The Eagles and Madonna, they're coming up in minutes.
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0: Over Classic 6IX, the home of Nat and Westo. They're going to be back on Monday. And it's also the home of Macca. Macca's on the radio next, and he's going to play these. Sherbet. Darryl Braithwaite sort of retired in the middle of the week. Phil Collins on the way as well. And Billy Joel. 30-minute music marathons all afternoon with Macca. Enjoy the rest of your day. I'll catch you tomorrow at midday.
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11: Showers across Perth getting down to an overnight low of 11. From the Capital Radio 6IX newsroom, I'm Brad McIntosh. The Prime Minister says people criticising the government's tax changes are talking nonsense. Michael Packey reports.
12: Labor is outselling its reforms to capital gains and negative gearing, admitting it had to make some adjustments to fix problems with the legislation. Former Reserve Bank Governor Philip Lowe argues the CGT changes will stifle broader business investment and should have been limited to the property market.
13: The other changes will end up hurting living standards here.
12: Anthony Albanese claims critics of his budget don't know what they're talking about.
14: Some of the nonsense that's out there will dissipate, because it won't hit up against reality.
12: Money raised from the tax changes will help fund an ongoing $250 tax offset for all workers and a $1,000 instant deduction on expenses.
11: WA now has two confirmed cases and two suspected cases of the fatal and highly contagious H5 bird flu. Three have come from migratory birds in the Esperance area and one from Quindalup in the southwest. Agriculture Minister Jackie Jarvis says there's been 375 calls to the Emergency Animal Disease Hotline in the past week. And one of Australia's rarest coins has been returned to the Perth Mint after spending decades in private collections. The 1899 half-sovereign coin was struck in the Mint's opening years as a coin of record. Tina Kircher from the Mint says the coin has been on quite the journey.
15: This may have been sent to another mint to show them what we were able to do or capable of, and then it kind of got lost in someone's hands or someone's collection, and then it's obviously surfaced, and we're delighted just to bring that back here and put it on display for everyone to see.
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11: The ASX 200 is up 15 points at 8,764. Gold is selling at $4,028 an ounce, and one Australian dollar is buying 68.94 US cents and 12,360 Indonesian rupiah.
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11: Australia has qualified for the knockout phase at the FIFA World Cup after playing out a scoreless draw of Paraguay in their final group game. Jordy Boss was Australia's biggest attacking threat with several shots on goal. He's told SBS they held their nerve in tense moments.
16: It was good from the boys. Obviously, it was a tough game. Bit of a hustle towards the end of the game, but, you know, we got the draw. Obviously, we wanted the win, but, we still qualified for the next round. So, very happy.
11: And the Perth Bears are continuing to prepare for their NRL entry next year, locking in Josias Aki on a three-year deal. And that's the latest 6IX News Update. I'm Brad McIntosh from the Capital Radio Newsroom.
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17: 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Broken down truck on the Kwinana Freeway southbound before Russell Road Atwell in the left emergency lane. Heavy traffic queuing back to Royal Highway. Emergency works, Plain Street closed northbound between Wickham Street and Whitnoom Street, East Perth. Southbound reduced to a single lane too. And also emergency works, Wanneroo Road southbound at Arcana Road Westminster. Left lane is blocked. And more emergency works, Morley Drive westbound at Windsor Avenue Dianella, blocking the left lane. Watercorp on site, speed reduced to 40k's an hour. 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This is Roland with the latest Time Saver Traffic.
10: 6AX four-day forecast.
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18: Rain continuing to fall as we get further through your Friday drive home. Evening thunderstorms could be on the way as well, leading to some possible flash flooding in areas of Perth. 11 degrees the overnight low tonight. Morning thunderstorms on the way tomorrow. Rain through the entire day, 19 degrees expected. More showers Sunday, 18, and rain Monday, a top of 18 degrees there as well. 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
0: Coming up before 5, what's on in Perth, thanks to Reading Cinemas Belmont. 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

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Right by your side is where every Australian was standing when it came to the Socceroos at midday Eastern, 10 a.m. this morning when they took on Paraguay. Look, all we needed was the draw to confirm our spot into the round of 32, and we managed to get that done. So, job done. We're through to the knockouts. We wait and see who we're going to be taking on in the round of 32 next week. And looking forward to cheering on the Socceroos again, hopefully with some good weather for it here in Perth, to get out to live sites and see what is going on. Doesn't look like, though, we're going to be seeing much improvement weather-wise over the next week or so. Showers and thunderstorms this evening as we head to an overnight low of 11 tonight. Morning thunderstorms tomorrow. Rain expected through the entire day tomorrow, 19 degrees. Sunday, more showers, 18. And rain, Monday, 18 degrees. That's your 6AX four-day forecast. Now's the time to get vaccinated to protect against influenza, COVID-19 and RSV this winter. This message in partnership with the Australian government. We'll get on some Queen very soon. Plus, what's on in Perth? Thanks to Reading Cinema.

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8: 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Crash on the Kanata Freeway southbound after Farrington Road, Leeming, left lanes blocked, towies and ambulance on site. Emergency works, Plain Street closed northbound between Wickham Street and Whitnoom Street, East Perth, southbound reduced to a single lane. And also emergency works, Wanneroo Road southbound at Arcana Road, Westminster, blocking the left lane. And on Morley Drive westbound at Windsor Avenue, Dianella, left lane blocked, Watercorp on site, speed reduced to 40k's an hour. And broken down truck cleared from the Kanata Freeway southbound before Russell Road, Atwell. Auto Pro Super Saturday is back. 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This is Roland with the latest Time Saver Traffic.
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0: 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And here's one to put into the diary for next month. 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

0: That's Forever Classic, 6IX, almost 5 o'clock on a Friday. Catch up with the latest from the newsroom in minutes, then we'll celebrate the weekend with a 30-minute music marathon. Peter Gabriel and Brian Ferry kick things off after 5 o'clock at 6IX.
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15: Showers in Perth getting down to an overnight low of 11. From the Capital Radio 6IX newsroom, I'm Brad McIntosh. WA has another suspected case of H5 bird flu. A giant petrel from the southern coast near Esperance returned the result. The state's two confirmed cases came from migratory seabirds in the same area. The disease was also confirmed in a giant petrel in South Australia. Results are still pending for a suspected detection in a giant petrel at Quindalup in the southwest. There are still no detections in poultry or evidence of large-scale death in wildlife. State opposition leader Basil Zemplis says the Liberals will vigorously contest the seat of Nedlands at the next election. Scott Maiman reports.
6: The comment from Basil Zemplis has come after Jonathan Huston quit the party over policy issues. Mr. Huston says he'll stay on as an independent. Mr. Zemplis says he tried to talk Mr. Huston out of leaving the party, telling him there'll be a lot of disappointments in Nedlands.
16: And the people who sent you there, the volunteers and supporters and members of the Liberal Party who volunteered their time, worked hard for you, donated money to the campaign and ultimately voted for you, they will be disappointed.
6: Mr. Huston says he's not considered a move to One Nation. Scott Maiman, Capital Radio News.
15: And the state government still can't say when the Esperance extension of the state barrier fence will be built. The infrastructure is supposed to protect farms from invasive species and pests, but it's been under construction for 7 years. Agriculture Minister Jackie Jarvis says an Indigenous land use agreement is needed.
17: Today was about listening to farmers, hearing their concerns. I'll take that away and I'll go back to the agency. I can't make any promises about dates.
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15: 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Gold is selling at $4,027 an ounce, and one Australian dollar is buying 68.91 US cents and 12,343 Indonesian rupiah.
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15: The Socceroos have exceeded expectations at the World Cup, reaching the round of 32. A scoreless draw of Paraguay in San Francisco was enough to move to the next round. Player of the match, Aidan O'Neill, talking up the achievement.
18: Yeah, it's huge. Coming into the World Cup, not many people gave us a chance to come second in the group, and you know, that's the belief that we have in our squad.
15: And just days after Fremantle revealed their clean bill of health, forward Sam Sturt has re-aggravated his quad injury. Sturt was set to play in the Waffle Reserves this week, but Dockers coach Justin Longmuir says the 26-year-old's return is back on hold. And that's the latest 6IX News Update. I'm Brad McIntosh from the Capital Radio Newsroom.
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20: 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Breakdown, Kunanafua southbound after Millpoint Road, South Perth on the left emergency lane with TOWIs on site. Emergency works on Plain Street, closed northbound between Wickham Street and Whitnoom Street, East Perth, and southbound reduced to a single lane. Also on Wanneroo Road, southbound at Arcana Road in Westminster, blocking the left lane, and Morley Drive westbound at Windsor Avenue, Dianella, left lane block, Watercorp on site, speed reduced to 40 k's an hour. And crash cleared from Kunanafua southbound after Farrington Road, Leeming, remains heavy on approach. 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This is Roland with the latest time saver traffic.
14: 6AX 4-day forecast.
2: Whatever the weather, Soil Solver has your soil sorted.
0: Rain continuing to fall as we get further through your Friday drive home. Evening thunderstorms could be on the way as well, leading to some possible flash flooding in areas of Perth. 11 degrees the overnight low tonight. Morning thunderstorms on the way tomorrow. Rain through the entire day, 19 degrees expected. More showers Sunday, 18, and rain, rain, rain Monday, a top of 18 degrees there as well. 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

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Maybe this is one of them. Bit of CCR, Run Through the Jungle at 6ax. Whoa.

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It might be a rainy weekend in Perth this weekend, but it is still a big one. Lots of events going on, including the Supernova Expo. If you like your comic books and your superhero movies, or maybe you've got a child or a grandkid who's into all of that kind of stuff, then this is the place you need to be this weekend. Perth Convention and Exhibition Centre. Stars and like Christopher Lloyd from the Back to the Future movies. Simon Pegg in there as well from Star Trek. And a bunch of others as well. That's where I'm going to be tomorrow, more than likely, having a chat with some people. And we'll see. If you're down there, I'll see you down there. Expecting to get drenched tomorrow at some point and right across the weekend as well, because we got plenty of rain on the way. Morning thunderstorms tomorrow, rain through the entire day, a top of 19 after an overnight low of 11 tonight. More showers on the way Sunday, 18. Rain, Monday, 18 degrees as well. That's your 6AX four-day forecast. Now's the time to get vaccinated to protect against influenza, COVID-19 and RSV this winter. This message in partnership with the Australian government. Bit of fun on the way, plus

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14: 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Breakdown cleared from the Kwinana Freeway southbound after Mill Point Road in South Perth. An emergency works complete, Wanneroo Road southbound at Arcana Road in Westminster. All our other incidents and emergency works have cleared now too. Kwinana Freeway slow inbound, Ankerdale Road to Rowley Road. Outbound on the Mitchell, Erindale Road to Reed Highway, and Ocean Reef Road to Shenton Avenue. Busy from Hay Street out to South Terrace on the Kwinana and Russell Road to Rowley Road. Absolutely everything is on sale at Freedom. 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This is Roland with the latest Time Saver Traffic.
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0: 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Last year they sold out. They're returning in only the way they can. They are unlike any other, delivering the energy and enthusiasm night after night as they explore the music of Fleetwood Mac to pay homage to their superstar band. 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I do believe that tonight they're performing at the Boardwalk Theatre of the Mandurah Performing Arts Centre. So if you're looking for a last minute ticket there, you can go to manpack.com.au and there might be some last minute tickets there, I'm sure. I will get on to some Steve Perry in minutes here at Perth. 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

0: 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Latest from the newsroom in minutes. Then we get to another 30-minute music marathon. And it seems to me you live just Elton John like a candle in the wind. And Jay Giles Band. Kick it off for us next.
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7: Showers in Perth getting down to an overnight low of 11. From the Capital Radio 6IX newsroom, I'm Brad McIntosh. A WA teenager who threatened to kill Prime Minister Anthony Albanese and New South Wales Premier Chris Minns has avoided jail. 19-year-old Will James King has pleaded guilty to making threats to kill the politicians in Instagram messages in January. King has been sentenced to a 7-month conditional suspended imprisonment order. The opposition says it's beyond belief the federal government failed to identify a series of problems with its tax legislation. Labor has been forced to back down on a measure that would see couples who jointly own an investment property worse off. The government says there will always be adjustments when it comes to tax reform, but Deputy Liberal Leader Jane Hume claims the whole legislation is clearly flawed.
8: You get a tax bill. Terribly sorry for your loss, but please pay up. That's what Labor voted for yesterday. And now we're finding out there's going to be more changes. They have screwed this up from start to finish, and Australians pay the price.
7: And a 39-year-old Perth man has been jailed for posting to social media that he supported the gunman who carried out the Bondi Beach massacre. Scott Maiman reports.
9: Martin Glynn pleaded guilty when he appeared in the Fremantle Magistrates Court nearly a month ago to weapons charges and racism. He's accused of making a post to Instagram supporting the mass shooting. Police raided Martin Glynn's home, finding terrorist flags, guns and anti-Semitic notes. He's been sentenced in the Fremantle Magistrates Court to 1 year and 8 months jail. Scott Maiman, Capital Radio News.
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7: The ASX 200 is up 15 points at 8,764. Gold is selling at $4,027 an ounce, and $1 Australian is buying 68.91 US cents and 12,343 Indonesian rupiah.
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7: For the second consecutive FIFA World Cup, the Socceroos have advanced from the group stage. A nil or draw against Paraguay secures second place in Group D and a place in the round of 32. Former Socceroo Robbie Slater says a draw in that context is as good as a win.
10: This game was all about not losing. If we had a loss, we would have been eliminated going home. So the game was clear from the outset, and that's why it was a cagey game.
7: Turkey stunned the US with a last-minute goal to pick up a consolation victory over the US 3-2. And Fremantle coach Justin Longmuir says Sean Darcy's inclusion for Sunday's home game against the Gold Coast will help unlock Luke Jackson's full potential. And that's the latest 6IX News Update. I'm Brad McIntosh from the Capital Radio Newsroom.
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11: 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Investing carries risk. On the Kwinana Freeway, it's slow at Ankertill Road inbound. Also outbound on the Mitchell Freeway, Ocean Reef Road to Shenton Avenue. Outbound on the Kwinana is busy. Billia Drive to Ankertill Road. Graham Farmer Freeway and Northbridge Tunnel moving well in both directions. And change traffic conditions. New Mitchell Freeway northbound exit to Carronite Road is now open, about 500 metres south of its previous location. Prepare to exit earlier near Stevenson Avenue to use the new Carronite Road exit. 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This is Roland with the latest Time Saver traffic.
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13: Showers and thunderstorms continuing through the remainder of your Friday evening by the looks of things. We head to an overnight low of 11 degrees tonight. Morning thunderstorms on the way tomorrow. Rain through the entire day. Expecting Saturday 19 degrees. More showers Sunday 18. Rain Monday. A top of 18 degrees. Showers and even the chance of a thunderstorm Tuesday, getting to a max of 17 degrees.
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Maybe you'll hear this on Sunday morning. 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

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Some Richard Marx after the Doobies. What a Fool Believes. 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

0: 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Stuart and Ara and the team at 25 Oxley Drive, Malaga, giving us that 30-minute music marathon at Forever Classic 6IX. Hopefully you enjoyed it as much as I did. If you love your marathons, don't worry. Got another one going to come your way after 7 when Aaron Chilcott takes over Forever Classic Nights. A 30-minute music marathon thanks to Absolute Caravan Care and Accessories, kicking things off with some Pretenders and some Simple Minds as well. Looking forward to that, as I am the weekend. Even though it is going to be wet, wet, wet, it is still going to be a good weekend in Perth. We live in Perth. Why wouldn't it be a good weekend? 11 degrees the overnight low tonight. Morning thunderstorms on the way tomorrow. Rain through the entire day, 19 degrees. Sunday, more showers, 18. Rain Monday. Heading for a top of 18 degrees there. We'll get to the Pointer Sisters very soon, plus Joe Cocker's getting by with a little help from his friends in minutes at Perth's Forever Classic 6AX.
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0: Joe Cocker getting by with a little help from his friends at Perth's Forever Classic 6IX. It's Macca guiding you through a Friday drive home. Hey, don't forget, Burjo's back with you tomorrow morning and Sunday morning as well on 6IX with the Burjo Show. And we thought, you know what? Let's just let him take over the whole week because starting Monday, he's got Burjo's $25,000 Northwest Odyssey. 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

0: John Lennon's Woman, wrapping up the drive home for a Friday arvo at Perth 6AX. Enjoy the rest of your sodden weekend, Perth. A Monday afternoon from 4 o'clock, going to have a chat with Adam Savage from Mythbusters. You know, the bloke who basically takes all of the stuff that everyone goes, nah, you can't do that, and basically says, yeah, you actually can. We'll have him on the show with us next week. Aaron Chilcott's in after 7 for a Forever Classic Night, so 30-minute music marathon for Absolute Caravan Care and Accessories on the way. The 1927 is in there, plus Aussie Crawl. Enjoy the rest of your Friday. I'll catch you next week, Perth. Have a good one.
1: Goodbye. 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

Oh, we made it to Friday. How good does this feel? Forever Classic Nights, Aaron Chilcott here. We're going half an hour non-stop, a 30-minute music marathon. Hang around for the Pretenders and Simple Minds. They're going to play after this great riff. Love it. Free, all right now. There's

0: Forever Classic Night, Split Ends in a 30-minute music marathon. We'll keep them coming every hour tonight, and the next one starts just after 8. And a little further ahead, as in this coming weekend, our 70s Sunday morning returns with Kathy Dinn. And I love this part of the week because sometimes she leaves the playlist lying around the studio, and I get a sneak peek at what she's got coming up. Try these for size.
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0: She's also got this from the Hollies. And the Bee Gees' brother, Andy Gibb, this song. 6 till 9 this weekend, the 70s Sunday morning is back. Next, though, we're off to the 80s with Eric Carmen. Under 5 minutes away.
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0: Forever Classic Nights, another 30-minute music marathon, Queen playing soon, also Hall & Oates, and here's a guy who's very open about how bad he was at football when he was a kid. He told ITV.
1: When I was at school and they were choosing teams, there'd be me and the spotty kid in the glasses, and they'd go, you have the spotty kid with the glasses. I don't want him. I was awful at football.
0: That makes two of us. Paul Young.

Forever Classic Nights. It's a 30-minute music marathon. One of those rare occasions where the cover is better than the original. Coming up shortly, I'll get on Natalie and Brulia's Torn. The Police coming up, Style Council 2, Huey and the News right now. 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

0: A 30-minute music marathon wrapped up. Forever Classic Nights, it's the Style Council, who have been broken up since the late 80s. They did get back together a couple of times, though. A reunion in 1990 and again in 2019. But the group's singer, Paul Weller, continues to keep busy. He appeared in a feature film a couple of years ago, one of those historical war dramas called Blitz. And last year, he released a covers album called Find El Dorado, where he teamed up with a whole lot of other artists, including Noel Gallagher from Oasis. Hope your Friday night's going well. Let's hear one from INXS. The devil inside, the devil inside. I'll play this next. The single one of us,
1: the devil inside. The Classic Breakfast with Nat and Westo.
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2: 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Oh. 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

0: 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And the next one starts with Paul Kelly. Bit of Billy Joel. And Bryan Adams. 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

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Forever Classic Nights, Aaron Chilcott here. Happy Friday. The Boss coming up very soon. I've got Bananarama lined up as well, right after Bryan Adams with Heaven.

Forever Classic Nights, continuing a 30-minute music marathon as the latest round of footy continues. Hawthorne and GWS tonight at the MCG. Gold Coast hosting Canterbury in a home game. Also in Queensland, Brisbane Broncos in a clash with the Sydney Roosters tonight. Good luck with your tipping. I've had a bit of a fall from grace in the competition here at the station. I was leading there for a while, then I had a shocker of a round a few weeks ago, but I've clawed my way back to third on the ladder for now. Ice House playing soon. Here's Stevie Wonder.

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0: Heart in a 30-minute music marathon. Forever Classic Nights, a song that was originally done by Dobie Gray in the late 70s. All I wanna do is make love to you. A little bit different, isn't it? Dobie's version didn't tell a story in the lyrics, though, unlike the Heart version. But I guess when you look at what the Heart version was about, you know, a woman that was hitchhiking and trying to get a stranger to make her pregnant, might have been a bit hard for Dobie Gray to get pregnant due to obvious reasons. Hey, this one from Tina Turner's on the way.
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Forever Classic Nights. Aaron Chilcott here with a 30-minute music marathon. Tom Petty coming up, Sir Paul McCartney as well. Here's one from Sir Elton John, Forever Classic Nights.

0: Forever Classic Nights, Blondie's Tide as High in a 30-minute music marathon. Feeling a bit tired myself after a long week. That could well be one of the worst attempts at a wordplay joke that I've ever tried. We won't go there again. Apologies. Hey, Jukebox Saturday Night will be back with us this time tomorrow. It's where we get to 6 p.m. and put away all the ads for 6 hours. A huge playlist of party songs, perfect whether you're going out somewhere and listening in the car, having people around at home, or just enjoying a quiet one. Let us be the soundtrack. Jukebox Saturday Night tomorrow. Hang around for the Eurythmics next.
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It's a 30-minute music marathon kind of feeling. Here's Boston.

0: 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Forever Classic Nights, I'll play you a cracking ballad from REO Speedwagon very soon. Speaking of great songs, Diana Ross told Des O'Connor that she got quite protective when she came across a new one.
1: I found this song and I save it. I like wait for the next recording sessions, and I won't let anybody know what the song is because I don't want someone else to record it before I do.
0: Diana Ross.

0: 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Forever Classic Nights with Extreme. And speaking of more than words, how's this for a story out of Japan? Japanese police had to call in the bomb squad to check out a suspicious box that had been left on the counter of their own police station. Obviously a pretty tense situation. The experts were there, cautiously crowding around this box, carefully examining it, and then finally opening it. And I'm pleased to say that it wasn't a bomb. It was actually a six-pack of beer, which turned out to be a thank you present from a local citizen. Big love shown in rather a dangerous way. Fleetwood Mac's Big Love playing next.
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2: 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I haven't been for months and months and months. Last night, Chris said to me, she goes, so what actually happens to the money? Like, does that go into our bank account? What's the deal? I said, excuse me, I've put all the hard effort into this. Number one, I've drunk all the beer. Yeah, so that's on me. And I've done all the hoiking of the cans and the crushing of the cans. So that money is going straight into my back pocket. So I get to work this morning and this is what my life has become. I'm fossicking through all the work bins. Did you see me this morning? And I'm pulling out Coke cans and bottles. Mate, I've made another 40 cents.
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0: Forever Classic Nights, the weekend on our doorstep, and a random fact to throw in before I go home. And because we do it once a day, I like to call it a nightly nudge of knowledge. You know how there's that age-old question about what came first out of the chicken and the egg? Well, this one's kind of similar, but I actually have the answer. Plants came before seeds. According to the fossil record, early plants resembled moss, and they were able to reproduce with single-celled spores. Multicellular seeds didn't evolve for another 150 million years. So, a little bit of a wait on that. I'm out of here. Another 30-minute music marathon starts after midnight, and I'll catch you on Monday. Have a great weekend.
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1: What would you like to be buried with or cremated with, I suppose? 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
1: It sort of got me thinking because, you know, you don't want to be too morbid, but Dad is 90. 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
2: What are you going to do? 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
1: 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I'm here for the looks. But I got a text yesterday from your delightful partner, Yelena.
2: Mm.
1: 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Gosh, how cute. You're both still in the honeymoon period, asking for photos. If I bombard my Chris with photos, I don't even get texts back anymore.
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7: Showers for Perth today and a top of 19 degrees. From the Capital Radio 6IX newsroom, I'm James Wybrow. Australia has now three confirmed and two suspected cases of the H5 bird flu. Bianca Carbone reports.
8: WA has another suspected detection of the deadly avian disease, a migratory giant petrel found at Roses Beach on the south coast near Esperance. Two confirmed cases were recorded in the same area earlier this week. A third case was uncovered at Knights Beach in Port Elliot, South Australia. Results are pending for a fifth bird from Quindalup in WA's southwest. There's been no detections in poultry or evidence of large-scale wildlife deaths. Anyone who sees sick or dead birds or marine mammals should call the Emergency Animal Disease Hotline. It's received almost 400 reports in the past week.
7: In other news, economists say inflation and further interest rate hike expectations are putting the Australian dollar under heavy pressure. Our currency is trading at a three-month low of around 69 US cents. AMP Chief Economist Shane Oliver says geopolitical tensions have boosted the US dollar while making the AUD far less attractive.
9: We think we'll still see more rate hikes in Australia, but we are getting close to the top, whereas in the US there's a view that maybe the Fed will be raising interest rates this year and not cutting interest rates. So that's changed the relative attractiveness of the two currencies.
7: Overseas, the death toll from two powerful earthquakes in Venezuela continues to rise as international rescue teams join the search for survivors. At least 1,000 people are dead, another 4,000 injured, and hundreds more are believed to be trapped. The quakes struck a minute apart. And Australian researchers have found the brain ages the fastest of all organs within the human body. The Regenerative Medicine Institute study analysed more than 15,000 tissues to build a detailed atlas of how DNA changes with age.
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7: One Australian dollar is buying 68.94 US cents and 12,312 Indonesian rupiah.
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7: West Coast are in action today against Carlton in Melbourne. Dane Meffin reports.
10: The Eagles have made four changes fresh off their bye to tackle an in-form Blues. Willem Dersmer and Jack Graham will provide a midfield boost, while Tom McCarthy and Jack Hutchinson also return. Tom Gross, Josh Lindsay and Harvey Johnson have been omitted, and Tim Kelly will miss with hamstring soreness. The mid-season resurgence of Carlton under caretaker coach Josh Fraser has caught the AFL world off guard. The Blues remain undefeated in 5 games since he took charge. They'll go in with an unchanged lineup. First ball up at 11:15.
7: That's the latest 6IX News update. I'm James Wybrow from the Capital Radio Newsroom.
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3: Whatever the weather, Soil Solver has your soil sorted.
7: Showers for Perth today. Expect at least 10 mils of rain and a top of 19 degrees. Cloudy and a high chance of showers again tomorrow, another top of 19 degrees. More showers to start the week on Monday, maximum of 18 degrees. Then the chance of a thunderstorm on Tuesday morning, top temperature of 17 degrees.

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7: Showers for Perth today and a top of 19 degrees. From the Capital Radio 6IX newsroom, I'm James Wybrow. Australia has now 3 confirmed and 2 suspected cases of the H5 bird flu. Bianca Carbone reports.
8: WA has another suspected detection of the deadly avian disease, a migratory giant petrel found at Roses Beach on the south coast near Esperance. 2 confirmed cases were recorded in the same area earlier this week. A third case was uncovered at Knights Beach in Port Elliot, South Australia. Results are pending for a fifth bird from Quindalup in WA's southwest. There's been no detections in poultry or evidence of large-scale wildlife deaths. Anyone who sees sick or dead birds or marine mammals should call the Emergency Animal Disease Hotline. It's received almost 400 reports in the past week.
7: In other news, economists say inflation and further interest rate hike expectations are putting the Australian dollar under heavy pressure. Our currency is trading at a three-month low of around 69 US cents. AMP Chief Economist Shane Oliver says geopolitical tensions have boosted the US dollar while making the AUD far less attractive.
9: We think we'll still see more rate hikes in Australia, but we are getting close to the top, whereas in the US there's a view that maybe the Fed will be raising interest rates this year and not cutting interest rates. So that's changed the relative attractiveness of the two currencies.
7: Overseas, the death toll from 2 powerful earthquakes in Venezuela continues to rise as international rescue teams join the search for survivors. At least 1,000 people are dead, another 4,000 injured, and hundreds more are believed to be trapped. The quakes struck a minute apart. And Australian researchers have found the brain ages the fastest of all organs within the human body. The Regenerative Medicine Institute study analysed more than 15,000 tissues to build a detailed atlas of how DNA changes with age.
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7: West Coast are in action today against Carlton in Melbourne. Dane Meffin reports.
10: The Eagles have made 4 changes fresh off their bye to tackle an in-form Blues. Willem Dersmer and Jack Graham will provide a midfield boost, while Tom McCarthy and Jack Hutchinson also return. Tom Gross, Josh Lindsay and Harvey Johnson have been omitted, and Tim Kelly will miss with hamstring soreness. The mid-season resurgence of Carlton under caretaker coach Josh Fraser has caught the AFL world off guard. The Blues remain undefeated in 5 games since he took charge. They'll go in with an unchanged lineup. First ball up at 11:15.
7: That's the latest 6IX News Update. I'm James Wybrow from the Capital Radio Newsroom.
5: 6IX 4-day forecast.
6: Whatever the weather, Soil Solver has your soil sorted.
7: Showers for Perth today. Expect at least 10 mils of rain and a top of 19 degrees. Cloudy and a high chance of showers again tomorrow, another top of 19 degrees. More showers to start the week on Monday, maximum of 18 degrees. Then the chance of a thunderstorm on Tuesday morning, top temperature of 17 degrees.

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1: What would you like to be buried with or cremated with, I suppose? 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
2: Yep, and a family-sized block of Cadbury's Dairy Milk chocolate.
1: It sort of got me thinking because, you know, you don't want to be too morbid, but Dad is 90. But he's been very clear. I've got all the directions and he basically wants no service, no viewing, no ceremony.
2: What are you going to do? Just chuck him in a skip bin?
1: Well,
2: 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Legally, you have to do something.
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1: 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And he's like, well, I don't care. Put me in a cardboard box.
2: Cardboard box?
1: 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Say, have you got an empty box for a reasonable-sized fridge? And away you go.
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9: Showers in Perth today, windy conditions and a top of 19 degrees. From the Capital Radio 6IX newsroom, I'm James Wybrow. The United States has targeted Iran in a fresh drone attack as President Donald Trump accuses Tehran of violating the peace deal. The U.S. Central Command says the strikes were in response to an Iranian attack on a cargo ship in the Strait of Hormuz. Both parties agreed to end the conflict under a memorandum just 10 days ago. In other news, federal police say six children in the Philippines have been removed from harm following an investigation into an Albany man. Jamie Smith reports.
10: The 53-year-old was intercepted by border officials on his return to Perth from the Philippines in late March. ABF officers allegedly found a mobile phone which contained child abuse material and communications with a Filipino person suspected of facilitating the procurement of children. Australian Federal Police informed Philippines officials of the alleged abuse and the suspect, leading to six children being taken to safety by National Police. The Albany man was first charged on the 27th of March with multiple counts of accessing child abuse material and intending to engage in sexual activity with children.
9: WA now has two confirmed cases and two suspected cases of the fatal and highly contagious H5 bird flu. Three have come from migratory birds in the Esperance area and one from Quindalup in the southwest. Agriculture Minister Jackie Jarvis says there have been 375 calls to the Emergency Animal Disease Hotline in the past week. And nearly 1,000 people have died and more than 3,000 people are injured since two earthquakes struck Venezuela within a minute. International emergency teams are assisting in the search for more than 50,000 people reported missing or unaccounted for.
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9: One Australian dollar is buying 68.94 US cents and 12,314 Indonesian rupiah.
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9: Fremantle coach Justin Longmuir says Sean Darcy's inclusion for tomorrow's home game against the Gold Coast Suns will help unlock Luke Jackson's full potential. Darcy has been selected at the expense of Mason Cox. Longmuir says it was a tough call on Cox, but Darcy has built strong form in the WAFL.
3: Sean will come in and play a similar role to what Mason's been playing. Coxie was playing his role and gives us flexibility. And then there's obviously the bit around Sean making sure that we're building his body to be resilient.
9: And at the FIFA World Cup, France has topped Group I, beating Norway 4-1, while Senegal has beaten Iraq 5-0. In today's other matches, Cabo Verde play Saudi Arabia, Uruguay take on Spain, while New Zealand face Belgium and Egypt take on Iran. That's the latest 6IX News update. I'm James Wybrow from the Capital Radio Newsroom.
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11: 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Take it easy on the wet roads. Slow down and drive to the conditions. Watch out for traffic lights on the Flash in Rockingham and the Savon Ray Road intersection. Also traffic lights flaked out in Ferndale, Spencer Road and Nicholson Road. And through Langford, Spencer Road and Langford Ave. Slow down and give way to your right. 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
1: 6AX four-day forecast.
8: Whatever the weather, Soil Solver has your soil sorted.
9: Showers for Perth today. Expect at least 10 mils of rain and a top of 19 degrees. Cloudy and a high chance of showers again tomorrow, another top of 19 degrees. More showers to start the week on Monday, maximum of 18 degrees. Then the chance of a thunderstorm on Tuesday morning, top temperature of 17 degrees.

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11: 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Take it easy on the wet roads today. Slow down and drive to the conditions. Watch out for traffic lights on the Flash in Rockingham, NSAV and Ray Road intersection. Also traffic lights spiked out in Ferndale, Spencer Road and Nicholson Road, and through Langford to Spencer Road and Langford Ave. Slow down and give way to your right. 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The savings are huge and they won't be beaten with their best time price guarantee. Bob Jane T-Mart's, they'll look after you. This is Peter with latest time saver traffic.

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10: Showers in Perth today, windy conditions and a top of 19 degrees. From the Capital Radio 6IX newsroom, I'm James Wybrow. The United States has targeted Iran in a fresh drone attack as President Donald Trump accuses Tehran of violating the peace deal. The U.S. Central Command says the strikes were in response to an Iranian attack on a cargo ship in the Strait of Hormuz. Both parties agreed to end the conflict under a memorandum just 10 days ago. In other news, federal police say six children in the Philippines have been removed from harm following an investigation into an Albany man. Jamie Smith reports.
11: The 53-year-old was intercepted by border officials on his return to Perth from the Philippines in late March. ABF officers allegedly found a mobile phone which contained child abuse material and communications with a Filipino person suspected of facilitating the procurement of children. Australian Federal Police informed Philippines officials of the alleged abuse and the suspect, leading to six children being taken to safety by National Police. The Albany man was first charged on the 27th of March with multiple counts of accessing child abuse material and intending to engage in sexual activity with children.
10: WA now has two confirmed cases and two suspected cases of the fatal and highly contagious H5 bird flu. Three have come from migratory birds in the Esperance area and one from Quindalup in the southwest. Agriculture Minister Jackie Jarvis says there have been 375 calls to the Emergency Animal Disease Hotline in the past week. And nearly 1,000 people have died and more than 3,000 people are injured since two earthquakes struck Venezuela within a minute. International emergency teams are assisting in the search for more than 50,000 people reported missing or unaccounted for.
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10: Fremantle coach Justin Longmuir says Sean Darcy's inclusion for tomorrow's home game against the Gold Coast Suns will help unlock Luke Jackson's full potential. Darcy has been selected at the expense of Mason Cox. Longmuir says it was a tough call on Cox, but Darcy has built strong form in the WAFL.
12: Sean will come in and play a similar role to what Mason's been playing. Coxie was playing his role and gives us flexibility. And then there's obviously the bit around Sean making sure that we're building his body to be resilient.
10: And at the FIFA World Cup, France has topped Group I, beating Norway 4-1, while Senegal has beaten Iraq 5-0. In today's other matches, Cabo Verde play Saudi Arabia, Uruguay take on Spain, while New Zealand face Belgium and Egypt take on Iran. That's the latest 6IX news update. I'm James Wybrow from the Capital Radio Newsroom.
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13: 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Take it easy on the wet roads today. Slow down, drive to the conditions. Watch out for traffic lights flashing yellow in Rockingham and the Severn Ray Road intersection. Slow down, give way to your right. The freeways are looking good. Smooth going at the moment. Cronulla, Mitchell and Graham Farmer both ways. 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This is Peter with latest time saver traffic.
9: 6AX four-day forecast.
1: Whatever the weather, Soil Solver has your soil sorted.
10: Showers for Perth today. Expect at least 10 mils of rain and a top of 19 degrees. Cloudy and a high chance of showers again tomorrow, another top of 19 degrees. More showers to start the week on Monday, maximum of 18 degrees. Then the chance of a thunderstorm on Tuesday morning, top temperature of 17 degrees.

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1: 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Slow down, drive to the conditions. Watch out for traffic lights flashing yellow in Rockingham and a 7 Ray Road intersection. Slow down, give way to your right. The freeways are looking good. 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This is Peter with latest time saver traffic.

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10: Showers and windy for Perth today, a top of 19 degrees. From the Capital Radio 6IX newsroom, I'm James Wybrow. The United States has fired retaliatory strikes against Iran as the Trump administration accuses Tehran of violating the peace deal. The US Central Command says the attack is in response to an Iranian drone strike on a commercial ship in the Strait of Hormuz, which forced the evacuation of more than 10,000 sailors. The latest escalation comes just 10 days since both parties signed a memorandum to end the war. US President Donald Trump describing it as a foolish breach of the deal.
11: Not an Allied ship, but a ship, a very expensive ship, and it was fine, but it took a little beating. They shouldn't be doing that.
10: In other news, supermarkets found to be charging excessive prices will soon face significant penalties in a world-first crackdown. From next week, it will be illegal for large retailers with revenues of more than $30 billion to mislead or overcharge their customers. Australia will be the first country in the world to have such laws targeting supermarket price gouging. Assistance Minister for Competition Andrew Leigh says the ACCC will be working to ensure consumers are getting a fair deal.
12: They've got a huge amount of experience in taking on the big supermarkets, and indeed they've recently won in court against one of the supermarkets. So this shows the power of the ACCC. We've resourced them up, we've provided them with tougher laws.
10: And a sports bar is seeking its tavern licence to open in Kwinana. Brad McIntosh reports.
13: Last Slice already has sites open in Midland and Bunbury and now has its attention on opening another site south of Perth. The venue would include features like a sports lounge, children's corner, al fresco dining and social gaming. The franchise has previously won the AHA WA Sporting Entertainment Venue Award twice, becoming a popular destination. A community survey on the franchise's application has recorded that 95% of respondents support it. Brad McIntosh, Capital Radio News.
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10: Willem Dersma will return for West Coast to face off against fellow Rising Star fancy Carlton's Jagger Smith when they face off at Marvel Stadium later today. Dersma has impressed in his first year and is shaping as one of the favourites to win the award. Eagles coach Andrew McQualter says it will be good to see the two young guns go head-to-head.
14: They might spend some time on each other throughout the game, which is great. Great to see great players play against each other and compete, and Willem's a competitor.
10: First ball up at 11:15. That's the latest 6IX News update. I'm James Wybrow from the Capital Radio Newsroom.
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0: 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Take it easy on the wet roads today. Slow down and whack on those headlights. Watch out for traffic lights on the flash in Rockingham, Innes Ave and Ray Road intersection. Slow down and get ready to ride. The freeways are looking good at the moment. Smooth going. Cronulla Mitchell and Graham Farmer both ways. 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Investing carries risk. This is Peter with latest time saver traffic.
8: 6AX 4-day forecast.
9: Whatever the weather, Soil Solver has your soil sorted.
10: Showers for Perth today. Expect at least 10 mils of rain and a top of 19 degrees. Cloudy and a high chance of showers again tomorrow, another top of 19 degrees. More showers to start the week on Monday, maximum of 18 degrees. Then the chance of a thunderstorm on Tuesday morning, top temperature of 17 degrees.
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1: 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All right, here we go on this wild and wet Saturday morning. Hey, the weather's not flash either. If you're out and about today, please take care of the roads. Once you slow down, keep your wits about you. I'll do my best to make it a bit of a fun Saturday morning from now until 12 o'clock on the Virgo Show. I've got a stack of the biggest hits from the 60s, 70s and 80s to play for you. We'll just keep rolling them out over the next 4 hours, one after the other, interrupting only to add you to my winners list. You could be off to Sandalford Winery to enjoy a fabulous lunch or dinner to the value of $150 in the multi-award-winning Sandalford restaurant. It's an outing you're going to really enjoy, so good luck. Listen for your cue to call. And also, my mates at Reading Cinemas in Belmont have given me some double passes to any movie of your choice. All the latest releases are showing, of course, at Reading Cinemas in Belmont. On a slightly more serious note, Sergeant Alice Cochran from Crime Stoppers will join us. I mentioned the weather's a bit wild today. We'll get the latest info from the Bureau of Meteorology after 10 o'clock today, see what they've got to say about it, what's in store for us. I have a very special guest this morning in town for the Supernova event, which is on this weekend at the Perth Convention and Exhibition Centre. Now, C-3PO from the Star Wars Spectaculars.
15: The city's central computer told you. R2-D2, you know better than to trust a strange computer. Ouch! Pay attention to what you're doing!
1: Yes. C-3PO is here in the form of brilliant actor Anthony Daniels. And looking forward to talking to Anthony a little later this morning, just after 9 o'clock. We'll do that. And, of course, we've got our own visitor from somewhere strange. Troy is here. To push all the buttons for me.